0: Tell them slime.
1: Yeah, I am the king of the E, and get it cool like the DJ. Yeah, I am the sit where we play. We got to chop where we play.
0: Okay.
1: Yeah, come through the city, we gon' chop. Duh, just like some sushi. Yeah. Pour the sound stick, go stupid. Yeah. Draw the money.

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I can't wait the day. So I was having problems till I had to break through all my tattoos for sure. They ain't never for sure. 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

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I support Malcolm X. The stack of chains is just a front. 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I don't smoke weed, already blunt. All of my cars I had to hunt. 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The standards have collapsed. They wrote me in with lame. They treat me like I'm them. They hate or overcame. Refuse to pat my back. Refuse to shake my hand. Refuse to give me props when I am not around. Refuse to act like I ain't shift the sound. Like I ain't push the culture like several vultures. They ain't come after me. Like several vultures ain't come after me. Still I keep a pee. Yeah, we still digress. And I'm playing checkers. Ain't playing chess. Cause I don't go around on. We go over. I show you. I'm personally nothing like you. And plus I never liked you. I'm rich as hell. I'd never fight you. I'll have somebody snipe you. My doggy lucky on the edge. Holding on by a thread. Just like a kite.

0: I'm straight. Yeah. 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
1: Sus.
0: I'm a straight, Cole and Yachty, coming for their respect. Come and pay your debt. Just like a travel pillar, we at your neck. For the way you slept, it's nuanced, but I see hella influence in the way you dress, the way you sound, the way you try to move and try to stay abreast on all the latest flows and latest tones from Generation Next. Y'all chasing relevance is evidenced by the way you step. As for me,

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0: 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I host the weekly Moneymaking Conversation Masterclass show. 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Alicia Little is co-founder and CEO of AI Innovisions and a renowned AI strategist known as the Queen of AI. Then I sit down with Tamika Rochester. Tamika is a serial entrepreneur and CEO of Harlem Cycle, champion of holistic wellness and underserved communities. You can only hear these interviews on the Money Making Conversation Masterclass show. 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

like that don't faze me. 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
5: There's Big Pokey Bear this Bailey Baby Blues Week on Blues Time in the City. 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
5: The late great Otis Redding is performing one of his past performances live. And yes, we'll play some King George, some Nelly Tiger Travis, and the best in old school blues and new school Southern soul. Join me, Rogene Bailey, for Blues Time in the City this week, right here.

saxophone when I was 11 years old. And after that, I never looked back. I've had the opportunity to make music with some of the greats and even perform for the legendary B.B. King. Right now, I'm composing the soundtrack for the music of my life. And of all the stages that I've ever performed on, this one, on the hill, hits closest to home. I'm prepared to perform in any area of my professional career because, fam, you taught me.

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but this is Shirley. You might not know who I am, but the reason I'm calling you is because I was going through my old man's pockets this morning, and I just happened to find your name and number. So woman to woman, I don't think it's being any more than fair than to call you and let you know where I'm coming from. Now, Barbara, I don't know how you're going to take this, but whether you be cool or come out of a bag on me, you see, it really doesn't make any difference. But it's only fair that I let you know that the man you're in love with, he's mine. From the top of his head to the bottom of his feet, the bed he sleeps in, and every piece of food he eats. You see, I make it possible. The clothes on his back, I buy them. The car he drives, I pay the note every month. So I'm telling you these things to let you know how much I love that man. And woman to woman, I think you

0: 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This week, I will interview Alicia Little. Alicia Little is co-founder and CEO of AI Innovations and a renowned AI strategist known as the Queen of AI. Then I sit down with Tamika Rochester. Tamika is a serial entrepreneur and CEO of Harlem Cycle, championing holistic wellness in underserved communities. You can only hear these interviews on the Money Making Conversation Masterclass show. Keep winning.
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2: 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Not all wisdom teeth need to be removed, but they all do need to be monitored by an oral and maxillofacial surgeon. Find a surgeon near you for a complete examination at myoms.org.
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6: There's Big Pokey Bear this Bailey Baby Blues Week on Blues Time in the City. Pokey Bear is talking the blues. I can't turn you loose. The late great Otis Redding is performing one of his past performances live. And yes, we'll play some King George, some Nelly Tiger Travis, and the best in old school blues and new school Southern soul. Join me, Rogene Bailey, for Blues Time in the City this week, right here.
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1: You know, baby, I spent a lot of time running away from love because I didn't want to be tied down. 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But you know, life is funny. I found that I was missing something anyway. I was missing all of your good love. Considerate person that you are, you showed me nothing but kindness, tenderness, and respect. And that's why I'm here.

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1: AP News, I'm Marcela Sanchez. Acting Attorney General Todd Blanche issued a formal order yesterday ending President Trump's $1.8 billion anti-weaponization fund that would have compensated his allies. This move follows weeks of negotiations with two Republican senators who were blocking his nomination to become Attorney General. A spokeswoman for Texas Senator John Cornyn confirmed the deal ahead of a confirmation vote tomorrow for Blanche's nomination in the Senate Judiciary Committee. Cornyn was one of the senators holding up Blanche's nomination. Trump says he held off on ordering new strikes against Iran after discussions with Gulf allies, adding that leaders from Saudi Arabia, Qatar, and the United Arab Emirates pushed for diplomacy. AP correspondent Donna Warder reports on what U.S. adults think about Trump's handling of immigration.
2: 39% of U.S. adults surveyed by the Associated Press and the Norwich Center for Public Affairs Research approve of President Donald Trump's handling of immigration. About 80% of Republicans approve. And the poll says the percentage of U.S. adults who think Trump has gone too far deporting immigrants in the country illegally has not really changed over the past year. It remains about half, even with the deployment of federal law enforcement to large cities and at least 10 deaths involving encounters with immigration officers. Trump's popularity has slipped more when it comes to his handling of Iran, even among his supporters. Donna Warder, Washington.
1: Wildfires around Spokane, Washington, have forced about 60,000 people to evacuate, according to authorities. The fires have burned over 8.2 square miles and destroyed more than 600 homes, businesses, and other structures. More on this story at apnews.com. This is AP News. UEFA says it's lost confidence in FIFA president Gianni Infantino. The AP's Karen Shamas has more.
3: The European soccer body said that no option should be off the table as it will pursue a full review of his now abandoned plan to sell stakes of the World Cup to private equity investors. Infantino was forced to scrap the plan early Saturday after his senior advisor, who sat on a White House panel, resigned and Asia's soccer body joined Europe and North America in opposing it. Speaking a day earlier, UEFA Vice President Laura McAllister said Infantino's plan would have taken the spirit of soccer out of the game.
4: I mean, in every decision I'm involved in, I think about the players, grassroots and elite. I think about the fans. I think about the clubs and the leagues. Whereas, of course, if you have private equity, their first responsibility is to the shareholders.
3: I'm Karen Chamas.
1: And I'm Marcela Sanchez, AP News.
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1: Some people bring joy wherever they go. Some, whenever they go.
0: Or as a Frontier newspaper reporter.
1: There's nothing to be learned from the second kick of a mule.
0: Maybe he got his insights from being a riverboat captain.
1: Never argue with a fool. Onlookers may not be able to tell the difference.
0: Wherever he went, Mark Twain found humor all around. Humor. 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
0: I dare you to sing it. 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The Lord our God.

0: is wonderful. Wonderful Jesus. Shout to the Lord tonight. Shout to the Lord tonight. Shout to the Lord tonight. Shout to the Lord tonight. Hallelujah. Thank the Lord for the First Baptist Church Combined Choir. These great singers, these musicians. Hallelujah. I thank you guys so much for allowing me to be your worship leader tonight.
1: Wherever you are.

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Focus on it, and the peace of God will surely be with you.

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2: Pass it on.
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Of the Lamb, oh, there is power, power, wonder-working power in the precious blood of the Lamb. Y'all, can we keep singing them songs in the church? Oh, God. 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

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I just love the God that I serve. I wonder, is there anybody in this house other than me that can make that declaration?

I'm trying to get past all this, but I wonder, is there anybody other than me that got a reason to shout? Just touch somebody and say, this ain't no show, this ain't no show. Let me tell you right now, ain't none of this stuff even gonna be on the record. Touch somebody and say, this ain't no show, this ain't a show.

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5: Calling on the name of the Lord for a fresh touch of the Spirit in their homes, in their city, in the nations of the world. The Bible says, before you call, I'll answer. While you're yet speaking, I'll hear you. Here's what I believe the Lord is saying to us today.

0: 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I host the weekly Money Making Conversation Masterclass show. 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It's time to stop reading other people's success stories and start living your own. This week, I will interview Alicia Little. Alicia Little is co-founder and CEO of AI Innovisions and a renowned AI strategist known as the Queen of AI. Then I sit down with Tamika Rochester. Tamika is a serial entrepreneur and CEO of Harlem Cycle, championing holistic wellness in underserved communities. You can only hear these interviews on the Money Making Conversation Masterclass show. 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
1: 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Bob from Scranton, you're on the air.
2: 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Love the show. Longtime listener. First time caller.
1: Thanks, Bob. Is there a special someone out there you'd like to talk about?
2: 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I recently lost a very big part of my life.
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1: AP News, I'm Marcela Sanchez. President Trump says new talks on the war with Iran will begin this afternoon. Earlier, Trump said Iran and Gulf allies Qatar, Saudi Arabia, and the United Arab Emirates had asked him to hold off on more strikes. He spoke with reporters yesterday.
2: They asked us, Iran specifically, but the other three said we really... I asked Saudi Arabia, the king. I said, the crown prince. I said, what would you rather do? Would you rather have us do this or not? They said, we would much prefer the deal.
1: The president added that a plan was in place for U.S. forces to carry out what he described as the biggest attack since World War II yesterday. In Idaho, police say the suspect in the fatal shooting at an In-N-Out restaurant died of a self-inflicted gunshot wound. Investigators believe 24-year-old Chad Williams acted alone during Saturday's shooting in Twin Falls. Four people died, including Williams, and seven others were injured. Phoenix Tailings sits at the center of a Pentagon push to break China's dominance over the critical minerals used in America's weapon systems and is working on a cleaner way to refine rare earth metals. Lisa Dwyer has more.
3: Anthony Belladon with Phoenix Tailings.
4: Historically, China has dominated the production of rare earths with up to 97% control over something called the refining stage.
3: Most U.S. mines are years away from reality, so extracting some of the needed elements from existing mine waste could help satisfy the growing demand.
4: These rare earths and critical minerals are used in applications such as electric motors for drones, missile systems, jet propulsion systems, and military capabilities such as tanks.
3: But even with a $500 million loan from the Pentagon to drastically expand the company's capacity, production won't happen overnight.
4: Freedom Facility will still take 14 to 18 months to get up and running at full capacity.
3: I'm Lisa Dwyer.
1: This is AP News. Singing star Ariana Grande is pulling out from a London stage musical slated for 2027, the AP's Charles de Ledesma reports.
5: 33-year-old Ariana Grande has pulled out of an upcoming stage musical in London, producers say, and plans to withdraw from public view for a break from the intense scrutiny she's facing. Grande had been due to star alongside her Wicked co-star Jonathan Bailey in a production of Stephen Sondheim's Sunday in the Park with George at the Barbican Theatre in London in 2027. Empire Street Productions said on Sunday that Grande will no longer be part of the production. A representative for Grande told People magazine that the singer will be taking a step back from visibility after she completes the Eternal Sunshine tour. I'm Charles de Ledesma.
1: More on this and other stories at apnews.com. I'm Marcela Sanchez, AP News.
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Miles Davis, a name that resonates through the jazz cosmos like a timeless melody. Miles Dewey Davis, jazz trumpeter, band leader, composer. His impact on the jazz and 20th century music is immeasurable, and his relentless creativity kept him at the forefront of numerous stylistic revolutions throughout the roughly five-decade career. That's 2-2. At the top was Elon Troutman, saxophonist extraordinaire. He's become one of jazz's most thrilling and emotive performers. He pushes boundaries as a composer, performer, teacher, and recording artist. His playing, inspired by legends like Grover Washington Jr., Kirk Whalum, and Najee, carries its own fresh ideas and distinctive tone. New England Urban Music Awards and the Barbados Music Awards have crowned him as Jazz Artist of the Year multiple times. His tune, Running Hot. Welcome to The Groove. The eclectic blend of music. I'm Rufus Harrison. We're so glad you're there. Michael Fields Jr., a name known by smooth jazz aficionados. He's in this set with Feels Good. That's the name of the cut, featuring Adam Holmley. Vesta Williams with a 4-octave vocal range. She started as a backup singer for other artists before stepping into her own spotlight. Her voice wraps around you and you can almost feel the warmth of the spotlight. She's here with Can You Feel Me? The Urban Knights, a collective of jazz virtuosos weaving their musical magic. Let me introduce them to you. Gerald Albright and Najee, saxophonist, Jonathan Butler, guitarist, Sonny Emery, the rhythm section, and Ramsey Lewis, the jazz composer and pianist who adds his signature sound. This is Get Up by the Urban Knights, right here in The Groove.

Ollie Silk, producer and composer and keyboard wizard. That's That Kind of Love. We're on point and moving forward in the groove. Sebastian Gaylor, a name that vibrates in the jazz world like a perfectly struck chord. He's here with Girlfriend with Magic Ears. That's from his album Two Moons. Boney James applies his smooth coolness to We Came to Party from the album Honestly. Bob Baldwin, born in Mount Vernon, New York, his musical journey began very early. Bob wears many hats: musician, arranger, producer, radio host, inventor, and more. He's the brains behind the New Urban Jazz Lounge. That's a place where jazz enthusiasts gather to soak up the vibes. Here's Bob Baldwin with The Way She Looked at Me, right here in the groove.

0: Isley Jasper Isley. It's a splinter group from the legendary Isley Brothers, formed in 1984. The trio consists of brother-in-law Chris Jasper on keyboards, Ernie Isley on lead guitar, and Marvin Isley on bass. Brother, brother, brother.
1: 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The Groove with Rufus Harrison.

Donald Byrd, Pepper Adams, trumpet and baritone sax, respectively, a dynamic duo in the jazz world. That's Janine from a live performance at the Half Note Cafe in November of 1990.

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7: 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The economy.

480 East, that duo that knows how to weave groovy, trippy, and jazzy magic. They're Rob DeBoer and Tony Grace. That track was In the Hidden Garden from the 2012 album Off Duty. At the beginning was October London. Now, he isn't just a singer. He's a songwriter, producer, and an all-around musical storyteller. Make Me Wanna Holler from the 2022 album The Rebirth of Marvin. We continue now with Nothing But the Smoothness. And a little background on Wilton Felter. Oh, he wasn't just a saxophonist. He was a founding member of the iconic Jazz Crusaders, later known as the Crusaders. Plus, he laid down bass lines on hits like the Jackson's 5, I Want You Back, and Marvin Gaye's Let's Get It On. He's here with Drifting on a Dream. I Got This is a tune by Daryl Beebe. Now, I Got This is the kind of tune that lifts your spirits and makes you nod along. Do It Again, that's from Jeff Kashiwa from the album released in 2017, Fly Away. It's Jeff Kashiwa, Do It Again, right here in the groove.

Starlight and You, Lonnie Liston Smith, and you're going to find that tune on his Renaissance album. His band, The Cosmic Echoes, added layers of magic, a.k.a. spiritual jazz fusion, to his composition. We continue in the flow of the groove. Ramsey Lewis, that jazz legend whose piano keys have painted countless musical landscapes. From the album Renaissance, we bring you the cut Maiden Voyage. Ben Tankard and Maxwell, a fusion of contemporary jazz and soulful vibes, combined for Keep It Right There. That's out of Ben's album, Full Tank 2.0. The Sunday After, we'll start the set. This is from Bill Evans, out of the album Escape, right here in the groove.

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I don't just want to know about any secret of yours. I want to know about one special secret. Oh. Because tonight I want to learn.

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0: He would come home after a hard day and just start in on me, you know, like, hey, how's your day? How was school? What you got going on? I mean, it gave me the chills.
1: My father would drive me all the way to the mall. He wouldn't stop until we were right in front of my friends. And oh my God, when...
2: 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And that one time...
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4: 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And Abraham Lincoln was no loser. 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

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Why she only good for cooking? 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
0: At the house with it, watching sinners.
1: Who you with?
0: On the couch with my favorite sinner. I was about to, but you convinced us. 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Even if

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0: We out, we out, ride. 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
1: It's gonna be a hot summer, baby.
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1: Yeah.
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1: It's between me and you.

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2: Dice pineapple. Tonight you shall reach a height that the sky won't catch you. The highest form of my admiration. I ain't no connoisseur, but I'm kinda sure you will admire my tasting before the sun graze you. I'm trying to see how deep you are, and believe me, shawty, I ain't talking about no intimate conversation. I wanna see if I can make you reach things unobtainable when I peek into your nature. And I promise you my goals will exceed any physical pleasure. I wanna give you what's better than better. The better my effort, the wetter her treasure. The more these mere moments seem like heavens or temporary forevers. Shawty, get it together. Dice pineapple. May your love come down so my mind might have you. You design my imagination. Let me redefine foreplay till you need five. And tell me, shawty, you got it, baby. If it's not it, baby, hope it's progress, baby. Let it all drip, baby. So stop that shaking. And we're talking, baby. And we're talking, baby.

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6: 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Or as a Frontier newspaper reporter, there's nothing to be learned from the second kick of a mule. 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Never argue with a fool. Onlookers may not be able to tell the difference. 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

Yeah, you already know what it is. 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And I love it because it says flavor. 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Barbecue, honey mustard, teriyaki, sweet and sour. 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Whatever flavor you looking for, they got it. You already know it's your man Radio Big Mac. Yeah.

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Sneak up. Yeah, I get it how you did it, man. Everybody talking about. I'm just talking to me.

Spent like 10,000, 20,000, 30,000, 40,000. How much I'ma spend profiling? She come in and compliment my closet. On the floor like I don't give a f*** about it. Your judgment get cloudy when you cloudy. My opposition wish I'd stop smiling. My family wish I'd stop wilding. I'm still on the east side smoking with my OG. Cause they the only ones that really know me. I was superstar.